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2: 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All shaymen are at your disposal. You are protected. You are protected. We are starting a journey towards the unknown. Destination infinity. Infinity. Infinity. Infinity.

0: special for you. This is something special for you. 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
2: Dancers got unbelievable live performances you won't see anywhere else. Like this next act doing a medley of Rapture with At the End for the first time ever. 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
2: Now he's decided to go solo. Why I hear you cry? Well, he's managed to get himself a club anthem out of it and another number 7 hit nonetheless. Here with a massive Weeknd, this is Michael Gray.